Lord with God, Shadrach, Meshach, and Abednego before the wicked king they stood. And the king commanded them bow to thrones in the fiery furnace that day. But the fire was so hot that the men were slain and forced on their way. Now when the

0: side. Well, Ezekiel looked out as he got on board. The chariot went a-bumping on down the road. Now, Zeke, he didn't care about the bumping of the road.
1: He wanted to lay down his heavy load.
2: Why don't you swing down